0: Go ahead.
1: I'll be at the Riverview Pool, Iowa 28. 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
1: 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He's valid. In March, he was charged with no insurance and a warning for driving lights required. Negative ticket.
0: Yeah,

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1: 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Go ahead.
0: We cleared east about 15 minutes ago.
1: 10-4.

0: Fire. Command Fire. You're needed back at 512 6th Street, 512 6th Street. Owner got a call from his neighbor, said his shed is possibly starting back up on fire. 512 6th Street, Los Angeles, type in 1950.
1: .403, Lawson.
0: Go ahead.
1: Just advising, we're setting fire to 512 6th Street. We were there earlier today for a shed on fire. Caller, or the owner of the home got a call from a neighbor saying that it might be starting back up.
0: 10-4.

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1: 720, probably out of the subject, be on the north side.
0: Cop.
2: Basil.

0: 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We are back in the way. We are back.
1: 10-4.
0: And we'll be taking a transfer from DeWitt to Genesee

the repeat page for Comanche Fire. Repeat page for Comanche Fire. You're needed back at 512 6th Street, 512 6th Street. Homeowner reported a neighbor called and said the fire possibly could be starting back up, 512 6th Street. Boston time in 1955.

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Street command, I'm not seeing anything.

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0: 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We're going to be en route to 2342 Dunham for smoke removal in a house.
1: 10-4.
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2: Copy.

0: I'm thin too. Are you close?
1: I'm on Harrison right now, getting close to South 19.
0: Yeah, or if you would. There's another suspect involved. It's a white female wearing a pink hoodie. She's walking southwest towards Walmart. First name is Kelsey. We just need a FIR and trespass.
1: Got it.
0: Is there some sort of information check, maybe?
2: Go ahead.
0: Last name is Gary, Adam Robert Edward Young. First name is Randy, boy Robert Adam, Nora David Ida, middle initial in Nora. Date of birth 86-624. Lucky. 812, she's walking towards the gas station.
1: Copy. 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
2: 701.
1: Checking in 1046 vehicle. It's going to be 13th North and 16th Street Northwest. It's going to be red, small PC. Got no plate. It's got a temp tag on the window. I got a 27-minute balloon ready.
2: Perfect.
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2: 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Washington area 12. 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

0: Lost and Rachel.
1: I'm seeing it, Cole. And then you cut out after that.
0: Can you say that again, please?
1: You cut out after you said you're on scene at Kohl's.
0: Can you also log a BT search as well, please?
1: Copy.

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0: 3600 block, Highway 30, Highway 28, Queen Robert Paul, 643, repeating, Queen Robert Paul, 643, 3600 block, Highway 30.
1: 3600 block, Highway 30.
2: Well, no traffic strike.

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0: 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And I'll have another shot for you in a second.
1: Okay.
0: In the 200 block of 2nd Avenue North with Queen Robert Paul 712, QRP 712, 200 block 2nd Avenue North.
1: 200 block 2nd Avenue North.
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1: 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LEW 622 is the 2000 block of North 2nd.
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0: Very dehydrated.
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0: Deer Creek Road and Highway 67, Illinois 28. Frank Henry, 699673. Repeating, Frank Henry, 696673, Deer Creek Road and Highway 67.
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Emails one. You're needed at 1116 6th Avenue North, 1116 6th Avenue North, 89-year-old female conscious and breathing. She fell. Unknown injuries. 1116 6th Avenue North, all center time in 22:23.

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0: We had 2700 block of 61. It's going to be a orange SUV. No place. 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
0: 10 apart, thanks.

Alan Sonoma have been through Iowa for you? Q, G George, N Nora, A Adam, XX Ray, G John, E Edward, V Victor, 1 J John, 6111, 358.

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1: Go ahead.
0: If you want to look back at that CFF, the mugshot they have in there is not the same as the person you were talking to?
1: Copy. 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
0: Well, sir, Rachel, keep him in the area that subject's after. You can probably just check other names that are similar. It's a pretty common name. Might just have the wrong name card in.

0: Saben quién se daría. 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
1: Yes.
0: Yeah, that'd be him. He's approaching 5th North and 3rd Street right now. 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
0: 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Is this the correct picture?
1: Yeah, so I'm on the phone with him now about it.
0: Thanks for the phone.
1: No problem.

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0: So Florida pickup truck 73E Edward UPB 73E Union Paul Boy, Florida plate on a Chevy Silverado. Be stopping it in the 1200 block of North Fourth.
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0: I've been in the area reference a noise complaint. Does he hear it just at night? 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I guess possibly 1096. I haven't heard anything. I've been out here for about 5-10 minutes.
1: He told my partner he hears it all day and all night.

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1: Valid negative NCIC. He's valid negative NCIC.
0: Never.

Lawson or 779. His friend James Payson, he's got a 2-9 hit out of Jackson County. Can you see if that's extraditable to Clinton?

0: Are we adjacent? So four, I'll be out with him and Teron Shirley at Quickstar on Main.
1: Probably.
2: 77 clear out.

0: 79 of 1 secure, date of birth 02-23 of 06. Can you confirm that 29?
1: I'll send the hit.
2: Thank you.

0: You are correct. He is fired.
1: Okay. When I get a second here, we'll probably run through fields for public intox.
0: Okay, okay.

0: 7-7, I'm at Florida's Pilot. They will extradite.
1: 10-4, I'm going to have 95 for the U.S. as well.
0: Okay.
1: Seven seven nine eight twelve. Do you need another?

0: Boston or 777.
1: Go ahead.
0: Just a looking area, can you advise what Burroughs' driving status is?
1: Charles Burroughs, date of birth 12/22 of 80, is barred.
0: No TRL, correct?
1: His status is barred. He did have a TRL. Looks like he didn't follow through with what he needed to.
0: Does have a TRO?
1: No, he's barred. His status is barred.
0: Copy. White House City.
1: One in custody.

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1: Go ahead, Corporal.
0: Just wanted to advise that Thurl became barred again on April 13th.
1: Careful.

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1: Copy.
0: More registration for you, actually, before I go. It's King Robert Robert 974, KRR 974.
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0: If you're available, would you be able to go up to Mr. Burroughs' residence, and his father should be there. Just let him know that the residence is going to need to be locked up.
1: Copy.
0: If not, we can take care of it afterwards.
1: All right.

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0: 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Info truck by deal number through Iowa. YY9423 on James Ernst. And can you run a CHPR 55, please?
1: What negative NCIC? I'll get that. Okay. Well, you're
2: real quick.
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0: 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Could you go again?
1: Of consent, sir.
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0: Nice. The clerk at Shell was able to find that footage.

0: 720 from 777. We're not too far. 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Take a look.
1: Departure close. I'm on up to 1600 left main channel.
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1: 812. That's fine.
0: Remove subject at timeout. Caller states that someone was kicked out and is refusing to leave. He's currently sitting on the bench. Keeps trying to go back in and buy a drink. Several people have offered him a ride. Our caller was a patron calling for the bartender.

Los Angeles 720, information check, name DOB, Mississippi. Calling is David Adam William Sam Edward Young. First name's Andrew. Initial P. Paul. 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
0: Henry David Williams, 271, HDW, 271.
1: One Ford F-150 to Brian Fumo of Clinton. It's fired. 3 of 26, negative NCIC.
0: Copy, you don't need to add it. Thank you.

And I'll be out with one at Lion's Manor in the parking lot. 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
0: 2300 block of 380th Avenue, Iowa plate, Henry X-ray Young 587. That's the Henry X-ray Young 587. That's the 2300 block of 380th Ave.
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0: Turner 17, this is a truck. All right, welcome back to Timothy Loxton. So, can you run him?
1: 10-4, he's valid. Class C, no emergency. Report correct the lens, expiration 2030, nothing last 12.
0: So,

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2: 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Expiration is 826.

0: Boston 31 traffic. $2,400 block of 380th Ave. With Iowa plate, George Lincoln Nora 428. George Lincoln Nora 428. That's 2,400 block of 380th Ave.
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0: D12 from 777. Go ahead. 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
0: Thank you.

0: 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Hey, 14's having some radio issues. We'll be en route to yours with one at all. Female, copy beginning.
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0: 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Copy ending.
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0: Is this anything you're going to need an officer for?
1: Negative.
0: Okay.

Ambulance 3, Ambulance 3, Unit 1701, 13th Avenue North, Room 305. 1701, 13th Avenue North, Room 305. It's going to be for an 82-year-old female, conscious of breathing, fall victim, found on the floor with knee pain. It's going to be 17 Alpha 2, Suffolk G, George. Again, 1701, 13th North, Room 305, Lost Time Timeout, 632.

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0: 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The gate is not unlocked yet.
1: I'll be right over here.
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0: That's a lot of center things. It's like first responders, Charlotte first responders. Need it at Northeast High School, 3690 Highway 136, Northeast High School, 3690 Highway 136. It's going to be for a 65-year-old female, conscious and breathing, having chest pains.
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2: 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Chest pain is 8.5 out of 10. In a position of comfort right now, we're just getting the rest of the vitals. Ten four, main door, Northeast High School.

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2: 743.
0: 806, 743, 1200 block 8th Avenue South, 1200 block 8th Avenue South, two vehicle accident, Mediacom van and a Dodge Durango, it's partially blocking.
1: 743, I'll check and advise if I need you.
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1: Okay.
0: Fulton Unit will advise which one they are when they arrive.
1: 10-4.

0: 2329. I'm going to assign you a citizen assist.
1: 10-4.
0: I'm also going to call Rock Creek and see if they're the ones that locked that gate, but it could actually be somebody's private property, and maybe they did that. You might have to advise me when you get on scene.
1: Yeah, that was what I was thinking as well.
2: Law Center 21, I'm not super far away. I'll head down there. I'm pretty sure that's private property.
0: Copy. She was plotting right in the area of 2829 Highway 67.
2: That worked.
3: I want to try to find back to the James. Do some key holders and come up there and unlock it. I'm going to stand by for a minute.
2: 10-4. That's what I was thinking. You can disregard.
1: Denver, thanks, 21.

0: Watson or trying to do 5.
1: 5, go ahead.
0: I just put a name and a phone number in the notes on the citizen assist. Did you try to call him? I'm pretty sure he'll have a key to unlock it.
1: Yes, I will. Thank you.

0: and I had to leave a message for Robert.
1: Okay.
0: 5, I'm seeing that next number.
1: Another name and a phone number in their law center, if you want to maybe try him as well.
0: Copy.

0: Well, Senator, Germany 2 is out of Mercer 1.
1: Ambulance 1, you need to respond. 1219 South 9th Street, repeating 1219 South 9th Street. Fever, 66-year-old male, conscious and breathing, fall victim. EMD held a 17 Alpha 4, suffix G George, over at Park 50.

0: 23-5, 23-21. I got a hold of Ray Wilden. He's going to be in route. He gave an ETA of 15 minutes. I'll call the reporting party back and let her know.
1: 21-10-4, I'll be 10-8 unless I hear different.
0: Copy.
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1: 8:15.
0: 8:15, the Fulton unit's going to be 535. 535 is advising that the one from Illinois to Iowa is not there yet.
1: I already did it.
0: And do you still have the one from Iowa to Illinois?
1: Yes.
0: Copy. 535 is on the Fulton site if you want to go direct with them.
1: 535 from 8:15.

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1: 10-4. Stand by.

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1: Okay, two. 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
0: They cut out. Did you say 23-8?
1: Negative 5.
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1: Go ahead.
0: Do you have a car for you for a transport just to the jail?
1: No more. Eight oh six. You want to head that way?
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0: 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I'll give it to you when we get there. My starting mileage is 50, 161.
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Well, Center 25, I have a DL check, Damon DOB through Iowa. Our last name is going to be G. George R. Robert U. Union E. Edward. And Nora W. William A. Adam L. Lincoln D. David. First name is Ryan R. Robert Y. Young N. Nora E. Edward. 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

0: invalid, Class A Adam, no endorsement, and number 3 restriction, expiration 2027. There's nothing shown past 12, negative NCIC.
1: 10-4. Thank you, Ryan. I'm 10-2.
0: Thank you.

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1: 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Reference the flak alert northbound Milford Parkway from Lincoln Way. When we run the plate through Michigan, it's not coming back stolen.
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0: 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And can you check past 12 in memos?
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1: Okay. 139, ODN 139. You can just have that to the parking call, please.
2: Copy. City, it's attempt to locate reckless driver, last name, eastbound 1st Avenue from North 2nd Street.
0: Okay, thank you.
2: City, it's reckless driver left in eastbound 1st Avenue from North 2nd Street, described as a red Camaro. License plate of Queen Zebra Boy 959. It's all over the roadway, almost hit her collar, was swerving. Time delay is 10 minutes. Collar is a DoorDash driver. Color does not need to be seen, just like the area check. Last seen eastbound 1st Avenue from North 2nd Street, red Camaro.

0: Hello. Supposed to be Queen George Boy 959 QGB 959 out behind it at McDonald's. We're just leaving the lot now.
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0: 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I'm sending your phone message and then an 856.
1: 10-4.

Can you put me out at Extran Elementary School for the bike rodeo? That's community policing. 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
1: 809.
0: 809, you should check the area of Lions Manor. I'm across the street from the Lions Manor. I've seen two males with backpacks were going towards a storage unit with vehicles in it. They did not have any descriptions. They were going between houses. They were last seen approximately 5 minutes ago, going between a yellow house and a white building.
1: 809 support.

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2: Nine, 7 4, can you call me?
0: Yes, sir.

out there. So check out the vehicle, Gateway Apartments on the far south end. I was like, Queen Tom Adam 800, QTA 800.

0: What is the name of the person? 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
1: Donnell. 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
2: Boston 3091, can you walk out here?
0: Go ahead, Foster.
1: Eleven, we have one secure.
0: 8-11, one secure.

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1: Can you add a second information check and the other? 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
2: 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You can clear my alarms.
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0: 811 743 check area 500 4th Avenue North, meeting 500 4th Avenue North. And now this caller advising two subjects, one black female with an orange wig and one Hispanic male, walk behind the house. Caller believes the house is vacant. She's concerned that they're squatters. Did not see anyone enter the home, but says the female is a known squatter. 500 4th Avenue North.
2: I'm 43.

0: 721, 742.
1: Right.
0: A car available for a second transport?
1: Not right now. I got one at the jail, and the other two are clearing another residence for trespassers.
2: Seven forty-four. You need a transport?
0: Yeah, we have two right now. We only have one cage.
2: Okay, I'll get somebody up there.
0: Yeah, thank you.
3: Eight forty-six, Gator.
2: I'm 28, headed your way.
3: Yeah, thank you.

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1: Go ahead.
0: Phone number we have in Central Square is not going through.
1: Okay, there's nothing indicating that it's an abandoned property. We're going to be clearing Esther's notes.

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0: Mr. Hill wants to let Carlisle know that he's got 2 13-year-olds in the apartment that he would like him to go up there and check on them.
2: Oh, sorry, sir. 28. Right, your facility wanted all female. You got the beginning.
1: 89, the message. Go ahead. They're doing so now.
2: 90451, 90451, your time.
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0: Yeah, it's your facility. Copy ending mileage.
1: 720, good.
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1: Be clear to jail. 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

0: How you doing,
1: man? Hey, 11. 11, Keene House, 2219 Garfield Street. Keene House, 2219 Garfield Street. Employee Alma is requesting an irate male, subject James Muskeven, removed. There's no weapons, no alcohol, no drugs. Subject returned to the property and is being very irate.
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0: Hey, can you check and see if there's any other vehicles registered to him?

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1: 11, go ahead.
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1: Good.
0: I did find a gray 2023 Kia K5 registered to Denise. Do you need that plate added or broadcasted?
1: You can just add it. That vehicle is not here. There's no mail in the mailbox, and the trash has been taken out recently, too. I don't see anything out of the ordinary here. Neither one of them have a number in Central Square. Can you give them a call and see if they answer?

0: 02 Law Center. The only phone number I have for either one of them is, I believe, a landline. I did try to call it. Unfortunately, it's not accepting calls at this time.
1: Copy.

0: Los Santos 13.
1: 13, go ahead.
0: Yeah, Ralph Jackson County Jail, we're in Oakdale.
1: Copy.

0: Boston Area 15, I have an IRO registration. LIB 263, and you can just add that to my parking call, please.
1: Copy. Okay.

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1: Good. Could you assign me CFS ending in 6658, 6658? Thank you.
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1: 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We're going to clear here in a second.
0: Don't worry.

0: 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Can I get top of the list my location for 24-hour parking, please?
1: Copy.

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0: County units, prepare to copy. Wrong way driver. This is a vehicle westbound in the eastbound lanes, Highway 30 and 260th Avenue. Westbound in the eastbound lanes, Highway 30, 260th Avenue, described as a red sedan. Time delay of 5 minutes. We've only received one call.
1: 419. Origin.
2: 20 minutes.

0: 64 traffic.
1: Yes.
0: Highway 61, northbound Jackson County line, Illinois, Boy Mary 33890. Boy Mary 33890. 61 of the Jackson County line.
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0: 8811 in check area for a juvenile problem. One. Excuse me, 709 6th Avenue South. Caller states that there were some juveniles outside her house screaming. They would stand on the corner and then come back. She had broke up at a fight between them last week. It's 5 children. 2 of them went towards Hy-Vee and 2 went towards 5th Street. 2 black males, 2 black females, and 1 white female. Looks to be about 10 to 13 years old.
1: Hello.

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0: Jet 4, I'm on the phone with 23-7 now. I'll give you a call in a second. Three out five traffic.
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1: 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I will play Nora William Charlie 293, Nora William Charlie 293.
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0: 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There's nothing showing past 12. I give it a CIC.
1: Copy. Thank you, Claire Lawrence.

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0: 811, there's lobby traffic at the PD, Citizen Police Academy, that needs to pick something up.
1: 10-4. 811, you can disregard. I'm at the PD, I'll take care of it.

0: 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Highway 61, Illinois, David John, 99328. David John, 99328, 1900 block, Highway 61.
1: Copy, 1900 block, Highway 61.

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0: 23-29-223. 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I'm about 30 minutes away.
1: 10-4. I'm going to be 10-6 on my civil here.
0: Here?
1: I'm going to be 10-6 on the committal. I won't be able to meet you at 29.
0: Okay. I'll leave it at 29.
1: Yeah, thank you.

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1: 23-2.
0: Can you give me a call quick?
1: Yeah, we're.

0: Are you over at Quickstar?
1: Yeah, Mark.
0: We're across the street at the Quality Inn. We don't have a room number yet, but we're doing a mental pickup if you just kind of hang around in case it goes south.
1: Yeah, Mark.

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1: Actually in the lobby out here. He's in the lobby.
0: Copy.

0: 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Illinois plate for expiration.
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1: Go ahead.
0: Can you have the public service officer come in the lobby here at the Quality Inn, and we'll bring the dog, and then I'll go up there with her?
1: Yes, we will.

0: Hey, 15.
1: Could you ask the sheriff's department where they'd like me to go to pick up this dog?

0: 11 disturbance.
1: Eight oh nine, eight eleven.
0: Mercy 1, 1410 North 4th Street, Mercy 1, 1410 North 4th Street. We have a disturbance. There was a Jordan Gallivan that took the baby of a mother who was 6 months pregnant, Samantha Gallivan. Jordan is standing currently in the ER. A nurse has the baby. Sage Jordan put his hands on Samantha, and she hit her head on a window of a vehicle. Jordan took the baby and brought it into the ER. I believe the female is still outside.
1: He's on it. Hey,

0: 809, 811. 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There's no intact.
1: Hey, gentlemen.
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0: 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E-10-8 and route to the Humane Society, just make sure that they know that it's from the Sheriff's Office and not the police department.
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0: 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IJ 310, 3800 block highway 30.
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0: 3500 block Highway 30, Iowa. Henry David William 906. HDW 906, 3500 block Highway 30.
1: 3500 block Highway 30.

0: 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No endorsement, B-boy restriction expiration is 2032. There's nothing showing past 12, negative MCIC.
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0: 3400 block, Highway 30, Paul Young Robert, 387, PYR 387, 3400 block, Highway 30.
1: 10-4, 3400 block, Highway 30.

0: Amy's Valley, Posse Charles, no endorsements, restriction B-Boy, expiration 2028, nothing in the past 12, negative in TIC.
1: Jennifer, thank you, Carlos.
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0: 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It was located in the county.
1: I will call and verify.
0: Four, thanks.

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1: John David Union 373. 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I don't need it back. Just add it.

0: 2334 traffic. Mm-hmm. 1400 block, Highway 61, Illinois. Edward Frank, 42765. Edward Frank, 42765. 1400 block, Highway 61.
1: 1400 block, Highway 61.

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0: 21 Panicorn.
1: Prisoner.
0: 805 South 15th Street. I believe it is a REM house called in by alarm company. I will be trying to make contact with the supervisor.
1: Okay.
2: Law, sir, from 198. I have 813 and 816 in route.
0: Copy. Thank you.

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1: 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I tried a supervisor phone and the house phone and got no answer.
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0: 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It's going to be a silver Grand Prix. 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
0: Oh, Ocean at Marina, Nora 585. OMN 585. You advise the RO's driving status.
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0: That's the RO Andrew 561YY2390 561YYoungYoung 2390 through Iowa.
1: 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He has a conviction for improper registration in the past 12 negative NCIC.
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4: 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So, where's in a row?

0: Can you access the camera up here right at the lighthouse?
1: Chat 4, we'll try.